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0: Radishi, Radishi, Radishi, I'm wanting for from Radiman Kenya, I am Rao Kremupio. The way I'm Radimaning at Tianope Radimucha, Oja, Oja, Ramo Krem Radimucha, Oja, the farm, my Radimung Rai Krebium, where yes, it is. May the Lord reveal himself to you in a way as never before. Power of the Spirit in the name of Jesus. My international sicker. 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And sana, a bar, me crew moon so better now, hobby, a phoebe. 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And sana, ye binding a mukra, be drew kumasi. 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The first local. 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So I'm right here making an award thing. 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To be any more. Now, me cutting up presiding at the baby, I presiding at that. Means I'm your elder, I'm your brother, and I'm making kind. To my king, I am you do obey, say 10, and I'm making kind. Intimate king, kind, Bible, I bought by yes, 12, echo in Nimukakra. 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My bad demo, I'll be 2 hours. 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But only Namsa, no senior me. And man in yansa chen in ro and all the TTV so sir. And by bon kwa to pick an it in numbers. Ah, sister Jane. Send me do them on. No way kind. 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The bench in inti, who's a nipper at the hop? 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But on a panel, because you were born pious, a born non nine, na my best year, my bell from me home, a jarry, but bear 5:30, na my baby, a born pie. And the answer that the prayer team were, or modern pie ball, a tie, some pie ball nature. Most of a born pie bear 1 hour to 1.5 hours, and sunny as that. Tadina yin na ye yo on pie boom. It would do what? Essentially, it is a pursuit of Koya Nimua, dear. Mama Yen sang compile behind you. A conchine, Yako convention, say, a conchine. The kind of first station. I have fasting, sir, convention, a banner. 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And I'm missing me no Muko Chen can pro. 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That time, Mr. May have ran check. I can't tell me this speed, not me this speed. 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Mr. Me, dear Cheba. 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I said, preachy. Who preachy we are, a bear convention in your neighbor, for no way, who ya, who are you, and no cry, and no con. At the exchange, so I, yet to us. Ya night, he said, yea, ya ma, sorry, Pentecost. Sena, yea, yafa. Me bear area head, cane. Na Christmas convention, a do. Na me say, me call office. Ya wa da, yea, starting, me call office. Di me run office, one of me who said, I saw for bear kakra. Eti office na omu di and come on almost stressful. Now miss oh so what are you people doing here? And almost omu babe share omu ibi. Now miss say dey very. And omu church omu aman kashi. Inti me call me office na ma ye confused because yeah yet is a omu no. Ya what that year started convention. They were out of coverage area. Open ya ya hear no more crumb, we ain't. Ya need brace, now shed them, or bomb, and now you crap, pure. So, mammy, no pure, miss, Mary, open then, eh? Me too, open then. I just say, ya near break, open then, why? Open then, woman say, when you are break, open be the commanding pants, means, ah, and then I saw for no idea, grocer. Now, monsieur, okay, yes. We a Christmas convention, they are so for there. A drew Easter convention there, I am a media. And Easter convention, if you do not miss Mummy and I'll be unfinished, Munimachi, with your moko share baby. And I may say, hi, Abbe, Yamiadum, Yenidi, Biabanum, so, Kakran Kakra, na arante ba ku bisan se na area head eh na wo betimi na me so wo untimi aka wo na untimi ma me busa ma sam de se de ore of amami 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
0: Radia young coupon. 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A human me for we could be moving. E radi isa ho chani firi won so na fe for dawo a yaka ho asemi san fe wura wa kuma mu pio won san me we radi a we yin suti no am we nya ho din e de asomo asori we yesu me radi kenyan we yesu me radi kenyan ye wona wa ye more human so when you be a boy radio and for it. One hour one ma eradity when you chill afraid, maybe you will be a radi, my wife mum ye now why dream and swaba. Now with me about be sure one papa ni one ma minimum so. Yes, so we young couple. So be jin hampo no ni if not the bell over. A radia yekasi. A human move for okutenti. And ne we yesu di me radi pay a funum. Yam or daint me more and find show with him from Quenan Union. To any much wrong, na ye won ye, and what Jesus did. Amen. Ye cast ye a farm, my aunt, a chess, to make him. Now ye cast ye a farm, my aunt, and ye butay is seeing in any so I did ye, you man. Now, butayno, they be aging at trust some moon some be so. But when agent and some me no so, Bakumo Ephesus, Timmy and son, Ichemu, it do. Ephesians 3:10. 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But o shede ye oman Israel. 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God is one. 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Your person chums and Yamia Bakupe. Who can Deuteronomy Tinsia and Chemo and Nina Echo in Numino? Deuteronomy chapter Israel T. A radi and young coupon ye radicro on ye a radimian on Yamiansa or ye radicro. Yet trust me, no, no person de Chile, we are see a canyon and all the true one bat in Chinese. Obia ode no ho ma Israel nyame bia no Eradi Oshiram obia ode no ho bonum nyame Israel. Any nation under God, the God of Israel is blessed. It is all kind Psalm 67. Israel for nyumba ko eni o ma enhwe se di ositun Psalm 67 en wakra o se onyankopon dom yen shiraen ti wanim chire. When we say also for penny, no shra Israel, say Radin Shram, non tin any munchrom. And now Israel for so air to you say Radin Yankopon. Domien, ne shrayen, to a new train.
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1: Malnutrition remains one of the most persistent barriers to human development. The burden is global, but it is not evenly distributed, and its consequences extend beyond hunger. Poor nutrition in childhood can affect physical development, learning, and one's prospects throughout life. For girls, the effects can extend into adulthood and pregnancy, placing the health of both mother and child at risk and passing malnutrition to the next generation. And so, more than individual interventions, solutions will require science, sustained investment, strong public institutions, resilient food systems, and cooperation across countries and sectors. Ghana approaches this conference as host and as a country confronting these very challenges. Our experience reflects important progress and unfinished work.
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1: Ghana is working with UNICEF and other partners to provide nutrition education, healthier diets, physical activity, supplements and essential nutrition services in schools. Ghana's school feeding program now reaches more than 4.5 million children in this country. We are strengthening nutritional standards and improving caterer training and monitoring. But nutritional quality is just as important as the increased numbers. This is why we must connect nutrition more deliberately to agriculture and food policy. Through our Feed Ghana program, we are working to increase domestic food production, improve food security, and make nutritious foods more available. A similar opportunity exists in primary health care. Ghana is rolling out the Free Primary Health Care Initiative, which places strong emphasis on preventive health care. Besides regular health screening, it provides maternal and child care services, immunization, home visits, and public education to promote healthy lifestyles.
0: Adeshima mani pe tini keni ayo mai gana mampeni abedi achie professor. 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
2: 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And the two speaker, and Mr. Speaker, and Flo Biano Biamra. And one more condi. Now, a assembly and a yasm here. And into one move free on Mijia Mako, a certain night and nay. Nay, now for cocaine. Cocaine was and some year buffing from a man's tattoo, and our stretch mark. 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Now, cocaine, you be shano, say, Dre. 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And to one of you, I'm not saying, and yet, then one was asked, and you're sitting away. No matter now, I am Shahama Cocaine, Nashim, and if you speak to Akroma, Babetia Coco. No, oh, no cocaine, you rather shrewd. 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
0: 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Sebiye inshe mu die kakrebi na wamo ye. Seye board ina AC jina ye. Adie bia efa Ghana gold board e hono. Ono Dr. Johnson Pandit Siama, if you go to Nima Bosom, that also do by a corner on finding who Asia movie. I fear to some yensa, or see any watch yanji, Eddie CBB. So, Section 4, our Ghana Gold Board Act 2025, Act 1140. Actually, I say, Gold Board, you may dear Emono, and once Obia Nimu Duru, Okita, a year, a Dibia Emu Duru, or Bank of Ghana, you may dear Mono, Abetana Ghana Gold Board, won't you see dear Esso, and the board of committee, then depending yet to suffer from winning at Nasia, and was seeing ya Obia or free Bank of Ghana, a Juma dear Mono, Dibia Emu Duru, and inti HSA, Governor. 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
11: Herbal and Alternative Medical Hospital Bena Black History and the War America China Africa ne Ghana mpenifo abona baso se o fire re mo manfo tia popa
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11: Amin eye expert o kwan kro yare ho won ran no enam na wa doctor fo ne nurse fo so o wotema
12: Amin Scientific at the herbal, homeopathy, naturopathy, and reflexology nyina. 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
0: It has a day my loss and have I sent a draw with the just a loss and have I missed a wine. 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My motion shake KK paper. 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
2: Hey, Nana, me what
1: say? Hey, ain't you oh, in fact, why you can see you? Who saw you for pa?
2: Yeah, me, every brow with me call, thanks to you, computer clinic, by you know. And I'm a man who I have fair. Now, me, yeah, dear, you know,
1: hey, send you pay your mudia. Sintra. Oh, in fact, why you fine? And could I your man and tough way?
2: Aye, me, I'm a ma. Set na me brow, I won't hoop out. Now, so you free, thanks to you, computer clinic, by you. Mentafwe yina ya me ma.
1: Oh.
2: Mi fie fwo, me bushi ya fwo, wo bia ya dia. 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
8: 20,000 Ghana cedis.
9: 100 Ghana cedis.
8: That could be a
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9: Airtime, na data.
8: Na top ya.
9: Telecel cash wallet.
8: Na
9: 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No.
8: Nya, bring a weenie.
9: For Telecel play up. No, so.
8: Na dial.
9: Na 500 hash.
8: Let's go. Who do?
9: Telecel, my head's a promo. No free.
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1: The police station will be near idea Megusa DC near MPC. Idea police station near Bakromano. Yeah, Bechini Pepe, I'm a Mrantia B, Abomu Dom Pepe. Police for Ben, yes, and I have no much in the part of police station. It's the police for no air call, and I'm Mrantia Quabo, you police, you know. And I'm going to almost suspect the demo. Now, I'm the police for the same. And I'm saying, and right, BBC or race course. I am going to go more demo per fans as you want to see that. Police workers perform no master to a war. Police, no, you know, you're not buying. Police, no, you're not property. Home buying. Now, say, yeah, you're to be a my own buyer. Now, if I saw better, why you should. Obia, what you say? Police station, you achieve the power. O de open police station wa ko yi de panoa me fa o se me de komase police ni aba be gukuro ma ya ye 1 to 1 boot to boot mo se mo na mo somo aye mo asomo ma ye ni ma ye mfa nya ejuma nya ma na ye be 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
2: Chebi man secondary school as a hen for Andy Minim. A family we are seeing me busy. Yes, teacher and saying you on one. The computer and I'm saying the computer and also on the wire. What did you need party? Jajaji. Say, son, why did you need the Anya Mummy and Chero? No, look, I have been a claim. Anna, teacher and say, I know there one who knew was him. And to Miss Lapprosi for says, for more one is a chip computer. Yeah, says, I matter a wheel crumb when you will be at the computer. Yes. Baby, what here and the action one key up and come in me chrome of one. The process for Bwame, I mean, Chile's our computer here. Minimum chrome of one in a banker, baby, a bachelor, be a boom one or one of my area. Now, since what in Quarabia Cotu Borga, what the beer to Bechum and Money Chess and Quadre Basa Basa Basa, I must say, Korea Bunina, Yachina, here, Bachelor, one more, the one I'm Crabania.
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0: 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About your young shannon. Ewa, quano. About your soon as a man can say. Quantum point is so. First 0545252880. And I say 0205961109. 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

0: number two on the ballot for Saturday.
1: Wafa unim pa, wafa binim sa unim me mani fine. But wafa unim say, baby aye drew men can say what you own politics. Wafa own your politics, but unim a man yourself as cinema. Now wafa unim with all your intellectual you know, unimu say, omo tumami an idea ne bedi mu ana.
0: Number two on the ballot for
1: thank
0: Saturday.
1: Thank you. And our Fakano. Montova number two. To make that drastic change. To make an impact. Because the new patriotic party needs a change. And that change starts with Vera Oyebamlabi.
0: It's Vera Oyebamlabi.
1: It's possible.
0: Bringing the time to 5 minutes to nine. Ain't he vying to become the national youth organizer of the NPP on the Saturday, the 3rd of October in Kumasi. Vera Oyebamlabi. Number two on the ballot. It will be interesting, wouldn't it?

And this one says, please send a shout out to Ekwe Akata at Carter Market Enfield in London. Very good morning to you from Accra. Ekwe Akata at Carter Market Enfield in London. Greetings from Accra. You have a good day, Ekwe.

0: Hollard, we cover you.
1: Kwame!
2: Yes, ma!
1: Why not, Freno?
2: Ma, I like.
1: Why?
2: Ma, we like your friend.

0: that they hold a serious matter. I think that we should elevate our discussion. The government itself, Ankasa. Because information, I'm going to move away. No, no.
1: The best they can do for us, Mr. Liz, Chairman General, we can walk through it. Who they all can't meet here. Kwesi Pratt and then Kwaku Bwaku Jr. cannot deny Ghana a book.
2: It's
1: a memoir grant.
2: Monsieur Omoye. Omoye.
1: They have to.
2: Amo
1: no, they have
2: to. Na
1: this country cannot just go without these two.
0: They have promised.
2: Because Kweku static as well, Johnny Booker.
0: Yeah, bad trouble.
2: Me have been in Kabir 10 years.
1: Wow.
2: Hmm.
1: Because you have been in the whole not what's the black ink? I can't fasso.
2: Because
1: it be a two explosive.
0: No, no, but you might have no credit to tell me, say,
2: yeah.
0: As General Secretary, you know, over my office, I never match your kitchen with you. And I won't write. Why would I?
2: Uh-huh.
0: Why would I?
1: Yeah.
0: Some of the things.
2: Me from catch what you want to follow up. I just say me papa ba kubia nyame afre no. Kwesi Pratt him ne pa. Ye ha na so onchro. Aso so onchro be ka no kure. O ka no kure dia se me ba. Enti o de be ko. Yeah, he said it all the time. I say some of the families in Kofoni bi ni wiase bio. They don't not be here so be your man no. Omo yere nom omo manom omo nananom so da so ti ase. Inti Andrahi.
0: And because you see, Kwame, some of the things that some of them do, though,
2: yeah,
0: it is in the interest of the nation,
2: of the state.
0: But back outer, they will be seen as betrayers.
2: Yeah,
0: because I can tell you,
2: in
0: the year 2000,
2: yeah,
0: Craig Murray. The British High Commissioner
2: Deputy British High Commissioner.
0: Ah, it do, baby. Now, the then government wanted to take over Joy FM.
2: Okay.
0: Will be amongst the NDC and leaking information and say, say, I'm in call for a koye. Take you over the place. Wow. We are mass people. Sounds like 2008. Radio Gold. Will be amongst MP4. They can say, hey, they may call for Matis or Mukoyenio. And I'm a Dituja. At the end of the day, it is a nation that was saved. If that was not done, Bianca, they be seen on the intervention. You see, some of these I agree. Never be play or Honma, also Mudu. But there are a lot of them they can refine it. They can really, really refine it. Uncanny to be at it. But Ebema Ghana for who say the moon who are born ten in an etessa. The moon who say Kwesi Pratt, Mukaso and this in the man. Yenin now, MPP for so far.
2: Now 2000, second round, and you're ready. President Kufo, a convoy.
0: And what
2: is anybody be refi?
0: Sanson Akokuba.
2: 2000 second round, Kwesi Pratt and then driving lead car.
1: You don't mean.
2: Meboa, honest, you're going to be okay, Meboa, be sad. Second round. On another driving lead car for Kufo.
1: No, no, no,
2: Now, Jerry. Ain't you campaigning to say?
0: Campaigning, yeah. So, once I'm in that about four in a contest election, the TV I'm winning.
2: What are you for?
0: That about four.
2: Hey, man, that about four.
0: Oh, my mom, I'm in a contest. I'm in a circle.
2: Ah, Boache Jaco.
0: I'm in a
2: Paul Afoku.
0: I'm in a Bukum.
2: Sammy Crab. That's what
0: Sammy Crab. They say, I know now. I'm the only.
2: Only Bukum.
0: I'm still in that about. What's a crab back? No, 2 and 3.

0: Sanders. Achimota Sanders. See, no, Michelle, we need to have a phone contest election. The thing is, the campaign has been very good. I'm even amazed about how difficult I thought it was in terms of financing and all that. But a lot of people have come through. Kwame, we have investment and sometimes, NSA will be a frame. John, what do not say? Ah, for me, $5,000. This is somebody that I've known from a distance. You understand? Know, but yeah, over the years now, a lot of people are recognizing it. I'm so happy. You see, also, over the years, my contest election, normally, solicit funds from anybody. I use my own personal resources, my own contacts. This time, when I was reaching out to people, I realized I should have done that long ago. The reason is that that in itself builds you army of people that also support to if they need be. But my concerns are made from how people have been financing people, their attitude, and their mind. It's something that I missed out greatly in my political journey, and I'm learning a lot of lessons. It's Kwame.
1: Yeah.
0: I draw me to me consistent regions in my team say more pubs in almost all the regions are and I believe say now the region say they acknowledge it because everywhere I go. For instance, Michia Tema Central Tema East Tema West near Shaman. Then somebody came. Oh, in your stroke, me, I didn't know. Because John Boyd, my sister was, I made that was it. I'm saying, no, so now me an organizer. And I, bar power, no, oh, my, they may call Nadbo. For 2 years, they may not stroke, and you're not born, wow, and that's it, I can't come. You can imagine the kind of support I did a man call for over the years without knowing. Benefit. That's the joy that some of us get in continuing to do these things. Because one of my productive years in my life was in 1998. I became a national service from Kwetia Secondary School. I spent the whole year taking case through accounting, economics. Mr. Bebe, a national youth organizer, Ameko University. Many of my guys were there. I was so happy. So, you see, that's all that we, some of us, enjoy in doing. You see, me a so AM. Maybe a party, they do me, Jidi say, Kwame, you hear Obia, what a party, nothing. You hear Obia, name how it is to be polling station executive, how it is to be constituency executive, how it is to be region, and how to manage the party as a whole. The new set of executives are Ibinyano. Because virtually we are going to get new set of executives. Kwame, the most dangerous aspect of our politics, I don't know whether other parties are experiencing that. As I went round, 80 to 90% of our executives are new.
1: Nipa Fofro.
0: Kwa. Ubisa say, Mudipa do dry hair in a 2024 normal executive. Sometimes 2%. What it means that we have a major problem as a party. Because almost the same now, you're the talk about mom. If you don't train these people, what it is to even hold the position that they've been elected for, creating more problems. See, training, a major, and we are going to spend a lot of money to do that. I think that going forward, you know, the first one, you've been maintaining most of our party, or my year party. Sometimes, basis for changing some of the executives, you know, but previously, I feel one amount here, no, is enough to change it. The core business of being an executive is almost missing from our politics, and it's a very dangerous development for our party. See, for me, I think that is a major thing. I was saying, and also to rebrand the party. Those times I can't new patriotic, but you are talking about principled people. You are talking about sometimes we are even accused wrongly. Say, oh, a catchy for party, elite, and all that. But I know you can't book long. I better see book short too. No, I better see book short. Because Obi Kra, Obi Owo book short, no. Owo ba, a person in Banico school say book short. Yeah, garden or one man in Banan Trefi. One of the twenty. Niasa, Yakodi, Yanuan, DC for Chima, since you are crazy, dear Tempsi. You understand? Which I think that we must backtrack and look at our image as a party, you know. And all is about training. Because, sir, we'll be communicating on behalf of the New Patriotic Party. Now, Kwame, we will not have one formation. We will have information to how could he attend. I think that is important that we look at it. And even be deliberate about who represents us. Kwame, can you believe, sir, Conrad Adenauer Foundation for your research be immediately after the elections? Strangely, we be some questions about 9% says say manifestos of political parties on our rallies. About 8% say on our door to door on a campaign here. 56% say on social media. And Kwame, you are aware, say mu radio station we for social media and kawanka mu radio station egu. Because a lot of people don't even have time now to sit down and even listen to radio. Oh my, yeah, I need to have a phone, so, and I'm sure. And if you're a party, now when you're deliberate in looking at who even communicates on your behalf on the social media, you've lost it. And it's a major area. One other issue, Fuseni, what's the Anna making? This lawlessness in our elections. Yes, here in a party vigilantism law, no? But we felt, say, having a standing army side by side the main security apparatus, no, is a no thing. And we've seen what has happened to a lot of other countries. So we are bold in doing so. Now, could you maybe ne a betraba? Now, call for our bold snatching ballot boxes. 1992, near man and a no. But we still have it now. She say here to about runoff keke a war a black one not now obi aya wo mama awo 9 months why nyem oni awo now oto ho to say jet e ko prime oba then the security agencies were paralyzed. They were begging the aggressor. How on earth can that happen? The next auto owns an obvious auto jet, Namusia Uyuma. Someone pay more bar. You know, I think that we must raise the conversation now. Now, you who say, what is it about? Auto owns an Oko Basintella. I hear no demo. So, call your born abaso. So, same call for Koyas and Yamano. No more call to Minya. Blessing of official doma. What are we encouraging? Oh, a major issue, and I think that of late your conversation. You know, that's why sometimes I'm secretive more corporation, but it won't more. So now I feel say they must be around for us to raise the conversation, raise the discussion, and get things right because it looks like as we move on, if you have an engineer, people have moved on. The kind of wealth countries are creating, the kind of incomes and call for Enya. Now that's so waha, producer price of cocoa. Now you're a con hunter. A brand producer price of cocoa, how much produce throughout the world? We share the revenue chain. We are in about 10%. 10%, less than $10 billion of an industry of close to $250 billion. Now, yeah, your argument here with politics, more and say, me buy me two cocoa price, no, me ma fertilizer. Wow, uncle for bedroom, momundia cocoa da. They get more than $80 billion out of adding value to cocoa. You know, and we still have that kind of conversation here. Since the advocacy, you can say cocoa for say mama di omoka. Because of Castle of 6,500. No, I'm a 4,000. Yes, yeah, for the emotions and all that. But that is not what it is. Mm-hmm. We've all talked about TTP, we economics are adding value. You know the effect. We still talk about it. It's a Kwame na asen sen. Then, yeah, call the same. You know, see, for me, I think, say, because the year over the period, you know, yeah, near the boy, na the younger ones are, nyame eya aduma on be kind executive, no, na with our experience, make a younger one ask them, me nyina ma bet, you see with the 57 now made in the crowd, no. My age, my best for 30 years in our party. We'll be already 80 crown bed there by year in our party. You understand? So that we can guide and redirect the attention and our discussion towards meeting the real needs of our people,
1: mm-hmm.
0: rather than adding insult to them. Because they say the devil finds work for the idle hands. And I think that's what we are going through, and we can't go through like that.
1: Ain't you just a member that you better amo?
0: We mean Danya Maya Duma. From what I see, from the background that I do and all that, me just say that I for bam for with you. I was saying to you, BT Omona, me bana, me be boa. They mobilize it to make sure say there was here yeah. New Patriotic Party deserve better than what we have.
1: Alex Tufor says JB will be the best chairman to lead the MPP to power in 28. Alex Tufor, former Germany branch communications director, NPP. Frank Boating says JB vanished, but now that he wants to be party chairman today, he's come to Kukroko.
0: Oh, Ghana,
1: bro.
0: Those time you call Kumasi, I was so calm with you for Kaka. Dan better, Dan Michel JB, you know, do for I was so happy.
1: John Boedu, we seek to move forward in life, but I must confess, JB played the general secretary role very well. I wish he had not changed from there. Well, he wasn't changed, he was outvoted. We wish him well through, though, this time round. Dr. Aaron Edu, UPSC. John is a fine gentleman who must be dearly cherished by the MPP given his immense contributions. Even though I think at this time, Boache Jaku should be the national chairman. Lawrence Boache. And then this one from Isaac says, I congratulate Kwesi Pratt, but tell him, had he not been doing what he's doing, he probably would have been a professor by now, like Openye Jekum, ZK's in the UK. Now this one says, JB, we day or back. The youth of MPP believe in you. Why you beat that? Richard says that one. And then ZK's gets immediate response from Anthony Addo. He says, ZK's, we all can be professors. Without people like Kwesi Pratt, you will not be enjoying the freedom you are enjoying today. Be thankful, my friend. And then, let's see. Timo, did you really understand John Boedu? Well, Timo says, a party general secretary proudly says he does not keep records because he doesn't want to be accountable. Yet such persons are seeking the chairmanship of a major political party. Such corrupt folks. Well, Timo, you obviously weren't listening to this program. I'm sure you were listening to another program. John did not say he does not keep records because he doesn't want to be accountable. I'm sure so why we mean JB Dada. Tino. Anasanokai. Me mantin is I mean I mean tells him yet. Because a MP for if you had your lawyer, lawyer Sanokai and I mean a mantin ye.
2: No, Rafa, we were talking about confidentiality.
1: Exactly, that's what we're talking about.
3: Yeah.
1: Please tell John Boedu that I said when power comes, he shouldn't change. Because he used to be my favorite, but he changed when he came to power. He was my family friend, but ignored us when he came to power. My name is Edwin Edu from Aberdeen in Scotland.
0: Oh,
3: Aberdeen is your friend.
0: Can you imagine?
1: Ah, sir.
0: Who's the politics? Your boy Busia along the line.
1: Mm-hmm.
0: You know, so people.
3: That's what the guys are seeing.
1: Aberdeen was Scotland.
0: Silent.
1: In the meantime, Mr. Kwejo Sampene, our GRA Valuation Department. Happy birthday to you, Mr. Kwejo Sampene, GRA Valuation Department. It's from the management and staff of Keche Clothing. They send you their love. Madam Elizabeth Apenting, AK Mamia Joa, says,
0: hey,
1: JB all the way. Tell him I love him.
0: Who say your Mamia Joa, your Obaya.
1: Auntie Maggie.
0: Now, JB.
1: Is it the same JB who was imposing parliamentary candidates on people when he was general secretary? If he becomes chairman, Emmanuel in the UK. John Boyd is the man of the moment. Delegates should give him the nod. Aman Kwakwamna Frank in Hamburg, Germany. I think John Boyd is an experienced politician. He can take any position in the MPP. If he pairs with Nana Kumia in leadership, it'll be very good. Daniel Autry, Ga East Hospital. Ain't he? Some for JB, some against JB.
0: I said, you can't say, you cannot have a party who will allow the party just for anybody to come and contest. Because, yes, sir. For instance, let me give you sometimes my example. No,
1: and I made my example
0: because there are constituencies where they met me. For instance, in Aguna West, for instance, in the year 2020, what I saw in 20, that's why you need the experience of the dynamics of constituencies. Grass, I was in 2008. Who's a Swedrankasan? A major place for boys.
1: Mm-hmm.
0: So support to her. They themselves will give you money. When they got angry with Obodai then as the MP, they voted massively against him. I saw that coming in 2020. They were getting angry with Cynthia Morrissey. But I realized that the air corner, the dear grow near Kosesana, who lose the seat.
1: You lost it anyway.
0: We didn't lose it in 2020.
1: Okay, in 2020, you mean, 2020. Yeah.
0: It's the only one where, now me say me, boys, sleeping. It's me, I'm a leader now.
1: Mm-hmm.
0: So I invited one of the major leader. So I say, Master, before President Akupa, you see, go for our London now, our Sandy BBKK. You don't know what goes into some of these things. There's no way any general secretary anywhere can on his own decide say be opposed to candidate. You can't do that. All goes into a lot of processes, sir. Some of them met with Akufo-Addo, met with other stakeholders. They say Abranti, in himself open so okay. But yes, sabri pa de okwa ever had. Step down. You win elections now. You be your MC. And see, what does it take to go and see your people? Yes, we allow Cynthia to go. We won the elections. We made him MC. At the peace by. This time around, I'm brother primaries. Now, Obi ko contest. Contesting now to the extent, say, Obi is sitting member of parliament, why a minister? Ebu Fuyako independent. And we lost the seats. You understand? Some of them you can't even discuss it. Some of them you just have to accept the accusations and move on. Because in the interest of the party, into that Sir, for instance, Kwame.
1: Yeah.
0: We are leader now. Person will be up here at 7. Go and sell ice cream. Mm-hmm. Be any budget. But if you want to succeed and make sure, say, we bring your results, at the end of the day, you succeed. Look, in this party, from UGCC to date, apart from Dambotre Neme, as general secretary, you winning party from opposition to government and maintain it. I said, don't get here now, so not to say, no, this is already here. Okodi chairman, who's a winning 2008, winning 2012, no?
1: Uh-huh.
0: Olusu 2016, 2020. But the NDC rewarded him by making him a chairman.
1: Uh-huh.
0: But me no require him winning 2016, 2020. No? Her party said, he's going to become the chairman of the party and has won another election for their party. If they should tell you his attitude and behavior, and that is the attitude that wins power. And your attitude that will be you succumb to now person will be happy with yourself. Oh yes sir, you can. It's like why me will fear war now on Kwara Waho. You want to be loved by your children. They are crying here, dear. Unka, and if Kwame dear, your parents and Kwara ne pewa self, Omuho, Oyerepe, Wife, no money in Adoji. At the end of the day, no, why she ye now, Oyere and Kentim. I insist on the right that is
1: so it is for the love of the party. None of the people contesting national chairman has a competence, experience and courage required to lead the MPP than John Buedu. He knows and has what it takes to lead the party to victory in 28. PK Sapong Enede Eno Ebaye. And then somehow Brian Boabin says, John Buedu, the strategic thinker, is the man for the job. Experience and competence matter. Somehow Brian Boabin. And then he brings a Margaret Thatcher quote. If you just set out to be liked, you'll be prepared to compromise on anything at any time and will achieve nothing. Quote unquote, Margaret Thatcher. Now, can be BJB.
0: I was all my listeners to say, the co-campaigners, we agree, Fuseni, enemy, me bra penny.
1: Hey,
0: almost supportive. Oh, my young Casa and Tina. Well, I said, never knew my job. Almost Casa, see, I use
1: it. Hey, she said, blackmail, pardon you. Now, Unim Sasa or Takradi?
0: Sasa, yeah.
1: I'll say, Takradi Technical University Patriotic Intellectuals. We have endorsed John Buedu for national chairman because we need experience and strategy to win 28. Not chronicling the political history of the party, and JB as chairman is the one to give us power. JB near power near Sasa in Takradi. Kwesi, yes, already you know. Also support to John Buedu. Ampa. Dr. Kwesi Pratt. Medusu. Kwesi Medusu. Medusu, because they say John Abedi at time, that is Medusu. And Pacho, you also have to be Kabibu.
0: Kakra.
1: Eh?
4: Master.
1: Brag with you.
4: Sir, I grew the money for more.
1: Yo.
4: One more contest in minimum winner. And then change. You may be a yaduma. You may be from a distance. Meet the Sammy Crab.
1: Sammy Crab.
4: Shut down in them far down for. I do fuck Paula Fuqua. Now fat John. And I've watched your dagger.
1: Mm-hmm.
4: I'm going for a minimum nipa. 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Onsa no pay cuckoo price. A hunsama badin ding ding and I yet 2 moon yan 2 moon ya de. Don't Casano see me here and say Ghana mine be na home fast for power. Value addition. Cacao. We share cuckoo industry now, Kwame. Last year, we lost 50% of our produce. 50%
1: last year
4: production down over the last 2-3 years. cocoa production came down by 50%. Largely as a result of galamsey and a swollen shoot disease, and so on. John Kasai, okay, we will buy multinational corporations in the back of the Ska Obunya, no Ghana, in Yasa, Ska no Krafa. And we are no cre. No cre, see a canon. And no, sir, no cre, no, can he has obey MPP, and answer obey NDC, and answer obey CPP, Ghana, and yes, a drain. Send a bear, Ghana be tumpo. You are and the other cocoa body.
1: Uh-huh.
4: It's just a winning. A state of court to cocoa board, the same and a cocoa board, it's a winning.
1: Uh-huh.
4: I mean, I may catch it all. Into your corner, me or catch up your cocoa board, I send me catcher and he says, send me or no power, cocoa board, you come in quarter.
1: The
4: catcher in the bedroom, I got me 2% randy. Why you admire check? Oh, your football, we your media, and you call him. I do my to say now, coffee, co to muscle. As someone around the gadget means, and all no one quite high nanko, and what they call it. Kakakra, as a punch, you know, as I say, ever.
0: If you be too heavy.
4: Yes, sir.
0: You see, this even idea of having cocoa board, look, a tremu da, a cake.
4: Well.
0: Say, Omona to fertilizer, Amobi, Omona to lending boot, Omona, well, what is that, Kwesi? A tremu da, we had 1975 in Nigeria. Moved away from that. Cote d'Ivoire, they've moved away from Saha cocoa board. What? Come on. Because the kind of cost, administrative cost, cocoa board here on behalf of farmers.
1: Where's the meeting?
4: The American is a butter, you know. So you're in DC, so you're CPP, so you're in butter, a butter, can see a person see any you say. A coin bay near Fasua, Ghana between Pum. Now Ghana and Puntunusu, and Cobano say, yes, a sinner, Sikem, on him,
1: chairman.
4: Puntuani, yes, a sinner scam. As you inflation, yeah, as the gross domestic product, and so on. Mean, I, Nani, here, Pani Ghana for sitting him. A sitting in the moon, and in here. Ain't he gone? Who contest it? One eye with this is a who contest it. So, of course, you send me a who can you be a who didn't kill my father? The father, pa, you didn't care being can who be you. One, I'll share who carry you, who pa, and I'll share a party, and send me a tear. And I'll share with you an answer who quack with his kind. One more boy, one can own the country, and so who could see kind. What boy wanting now could see kind. Na futu kakra me meet with the man say emri bia no magana endi ukan Ghana and they say du kan Ghana no asumbo chen MPP asumbo chen NDC Ghana e kese chen CPP no bia obedwin sa no ye pian wa tia ebebo Ghana man that's all.
1: Ah, interesting. I patch one am eba also.
0: Don't go,
2: Ira jumbo du die ntokwa ba ko pena me ne no wo
1: ah dear here
2: say osuma hopes na do e ma ne be bu mi okumase
1: oh
2: ai so me na you organizer
1: eh
0: bi ko bu ya oh problem da e jan kan hopes obetwe no osuma no hopes betwe no osuma
2: anyway, that's on the lighter side. Rock, I mean, you see, for me, one thing I believe in is that I value experience a lot.
1: Uh-huh.
2: I value experience a lot. In two Beshamia, me now who phone me mentors, you know, and Crawford Sabi, or Mako, many more, whatever field they find themselves.
1: Uh-huh.
2: Sabi, apart from the Omami appointment, Nipa Bakua or Fafu Tiamia, Sabi, me Jina Hokran, my pajamas are met in Sabi, Brakwa me oka hobi. behind the scenes, people don't know mm-hmm. when things happen at national service. People like you, don't go, what is this? Mm-hmm. So we are guided by people who have experience and they've lived it. Anything that make us say, era, Bragg was one troll, Krata Mayawa, I know. Because from youth organizer to organizer, then you need money to pay the FMO as NDC. Oh, they are from Oh, why? Why?
0: Friendly fight.
2: What is in the papa? Mm-hmm. You have to take the lives of, I said, we get here and some extra efforts to, at times, undo some of his things. You will be no more. Could you, Kumasi, energy for the 2024? So, energy for, because, name himself, Mwadaho. Because, so could be fear now. Jatane sabi ejina mo ohona obekona papa nangaza si meyi jatane frihwa. That's why hallelujah. This one me be minye kura.
4: In some cases, in some cases, in some cases, in some cases, in some cases,
2: oh, that be minka me.
4: Kwami.
1: Eh?
4: Media,
2: so no, for me,
1: but we are the campaign manager here. But mami fia kutu says in opposition we need appropriate approachable executives who listen, work with others and understand the party. John Boedu has walked through our structures and knows what this moment demands. Young at heart, connect with Gen Z's and the next generation of party supporters. We cannot afford to miss this opportunity. It is JB's time. Let's vote massively for a leader who understands the assignment. In JB, we trust. Then this one from Eric Kampon Sabuating, tax expert says, tell John Boedu I think he can win. But in my opinion, he'll be better utilized when he's appointed as the campaign director for Baomia regarding election 2028. Eric Kampon Sabuating, tax expert. But when he wins, he'll be involved in the campaign.
0: Strategy, my opponent, me use to see. I said, Oman will say, campaign, no, baby, I do the TV, I'm a winning. So, John Boedu, I had the fan, you more people from winning. No, no, be a campaign manager.
1: John Boedu is the man for the job. His record speaks for itself. And the delegates know that. John Boedu can best compliment the presidential candidate and support him to deliver on his vision for the party. E.D. Muhayudin, N.A.D. Eno Ebai. But, okay, Musa Abatua, Mehuni Dioha Bebe. I agree with John Boedu that consensus building is an essential component of democracy. JB is a gentleman, but I encourage him to fully assess the current political circumstances and reflect before contesting the chair. What the man has reflected, he's moved on. Musa Abatua. So let's move on. MPF here, Isaac Bamanya Kupacho, any comments?
5: Chairman Machi.
1: Yenya.
5: Apum.
1: Adum Waswe.
5: In the annual fee, Takra Drebana, Eu market circuit situation now. Yen Takra the market.
1: 1 year, yeah.
5: Kwame 2 years in Ibibian Kodu.
1: Oh, still?
5: But yesterday, the entire market leadership, Waba Mifi. Construction of the market. 6 years down the line, as at 2024, MPP Ufi Abani, construction had gotten to almost about 93%.
1: And then
5: so while Kanzama also they would do combat because of the DDEP ne won kick and untina we free sikasem intina abandon your negotiations into the finances and anyamenadum. Yedru Pempendra you will relieve over $5 billion as at that time, may have had almost about a billion or so in the account. In fact, the president of the republic, Yekasa, was a CDs. Not even on the market, It is the president of the republic, Ansar Anampa, will be winning, or Batakradi, will make an emphatic promise to the people of Takradi. The Yamea Dumnas with the two Nemana will make sure the market circle will be we fly over interchange and so what Takradi and so obey it. Kwame, 2 years in, no signal, nothing. In fact, Mahama Yariga was at the market recently, local visited Takradi. They are even now asking the market women to make contributions to go and complete the market.
1: How is that possible?
5: Bro, menye are from a member of parliament.
2: No, it's not possible.
5: Sente ya, catch me there. Yen play the tape for you. One can you cook Entinessa Wankasa a search by my Yagani visitor. The crux of the matter is that from 2025 beginning, Yekasa September 2026, the market has never seen even one activity. Nothing has happened. The women are crying. In fact, baby, our own pussy say no. Because market in Yejuma, now we move also the Jubilee Park and Nankwudukwan. Nothing. When they came to me, even in a day, because where they are, you can't get access taxi, but wow, taxi nobody did in 2 main room. There is no road for them to even deliver their things. My first appeal. All stakeholders, Oye Aban, Ministry of Local Government, in as members of parliament, you see, 24-hour market now, Aban Kadu, you see. You even go to other places, in Crawford, one per market, in Pony, the market here, they shall walk on. But here, this is the face of Sikindi Takrade. In fact, the whole Western region, everybody true, why they cage it here? Another Abu Blush, another Yenfande Cantamanto. The only bait that holds Western region is Sikindi Takrade. Sir, Aban Wadona say 2 years. Yenya assembly in Kanchayen. Yenfa Sikibi and Meshi.
2: Minister Kachem said by end of October, they will start reconstruction. Minister said that in the video.
5: Now, Corona, we have a video in the
6: argument. But by the end of October, they will start.
2: Yes.
6: For now,
2: within 1 month, they will start. No, they owe the contractor about 18 million euros. They still owe the contractor.
6: I think
2: so it's not just something as if say government of Ghana and their mark contract.
6: Your opposition, the same thing, you can't differently. The air can say market circle. A iconic.
1: Very.
6: You understand?
2: Yeah. It's very dear to us all. But it's not as if say it has been abandoned, honorable. It can never be abandoned.
6: So I'll say by end of October.
1: By now, MP Pachoriena.
2: Pay the contractor to move back to site.
1: May I say?
5: Fuseni. So,
1: Takradi market circle.
5: Takradi market circle.
1: Oh,
5: watch. Then I fly over Kuru. Yaya tamale fly over. Yaya baby. Takradi fly over Kuru. Nini na aban bejina honu mse yebo. Iti yese.
4: But fly over say you let Edman or Kodo.
5: One for one second.
4: I just came back 2 weeks ago.
5: Because Edman wa Kodo.
4: Ekwana. Your friend then.
5: Airport or
4: beach road. There were equipment on site. People were working on it.
5: Oh, on the BBA, they mean you. Oh, yeah, my constituency. Fly over, none of us separate. I mean, attack ready. The mall is in my constituency.
4: But fly over.
5: BBA, Nihonum, over the past month and year. BBA, one son, what about first? Now, you're already. Them road in our order than inch.
4: Exactly. That's
5: what It's about 7 months in 8 months. Nothing has gone on the flyover. Then I mean, man, what size said? Yeah, three more did I do?
4: Because I saw.
1: But it's work out. Sure.
5: It's now inside. In Chen Day. No. Then are now ongoing works. On Ophi 24 in Ariba. It's year 25 by March, April. No. Not them side. No. Yeah, we. It is no activity now concerning the flyover as well.
1: Anyway,
5: it is, these are the two issues. Kwame Afrima,
1: remember 1 minute. Okay, the MPP chairmanship race is now one horse race. The MPP chairmanship race is a one horse race. John Boyd is the real deal. We don't have the luxury of experimentation in 2028. Justice Abeku Newton of Fay. Mike says John has shown maturity till date. His benevolent dictatorship tendency, like yo chairman general, makes him the best to win the war as a general. That's Mike Enade Enom Ebaye. And then let's see. And then 1 2 1 2 1 2. Kofi Kumbilson. Tell John Boedu that I say it is a done deal. Hey, Miami Kofi, I endorse you. And now lawyer Barbados, so in Barbados, there.
6: Hey,
1: Barbados is you chiao. Nah, it's a done deal. And then hey. Mr. Yariga, the local government as a part of the new finance was to pre-rent out the space and mobilize funds to complete the entire project. Quote,
4: well, that's different from what
1: you said. We realize that if we rent out, we should be able to use the rental amount to, okay. Okay, MP.
5: Kwame.
1: Yes, sir. You're money to wait and I see you have 15 minutes.
5: You see, my member MPP for you now about, since I initiated the processes of electing your leadership, you shall say with your flag bearership, now Kofrika top down, bottom up approach, you require not the party, no, or better to our pants. Yamena Dum, ye, His Excellency Dr. Mahamadou Bawumia as your flag bearer. You try to do from the polling station, your co-electoral area. You have your constituency elections very successfully. If you have regional elections, you have your recently. So, you have to say, you drew Oga Kwata Kwata Kra, which is our national elections. Kwame, so far, able to make all the candidates will put oneself up while conducting creditably. Since the national elections, they are allegations and anehu insense man krofo tro wodi tia aman fo no chere ni na akoya tim didi echita afo awodi onechi ni na yemano ho afu monitored the waves. In fact, coming from Takrade in Danupi, all the aspirants are doing their mop up, and I had the benefit of running through just to observe most and some obi akwa auto the candidates obi akwa o kama na ni candidate bebi o free ba mana waye na mana obutu waye. Into that, I believe that where the party started, 92, it didn't fall with the enemy in our bedroom, maybe I away. Party Nanka sent him there, or said, ye in Crofa, Ubotum, why you do my Kesima Yera Babani. We have the biggest opportunity come 2028, but Ubotum, you really know, said that party Nanka, ye recognize the Yen Foundation or building as new patriotic party leadership. John, yes, I say, I remember party headquarters 1998. That time, me a friend, now youth treasurer. Now is the case, I'm a youth secretary. And I was some party now. Nothing will be invested. Nothing will be invested by 2002. Not people in general. In general, like that. In experience wise, yes, JB has shown the Ubuntu Waiye Jumano. It's something that me assure the party, you know, come Saturday.
1: Yeah.
5: MPP, you be sure Ghana for the baby Ayedru, no. You ma one the strongest leadership Obutu Muhammad Yedin Kuni. And in no uncertain terms, I believe the mini opinion John Boedu will exhibit that kind of leadership on also Odi Yenima Obutu Muhammad.
1: Ain't it a bit woman?
5: Oh, nyame aduma.
6: Ni vote ni je. Ndia no na me fe o. Ni da 18, ni da 18 na won conference do. On fane je nka na ye 26.
1: So, ni dia. Na MP. Obisimen Kancho there, tell the Ifia MP that we are listening to him right now live at the Takwadi New Market. And we acknowledge and appreciate him. The market women are happy. Ishmael Nyante, eno de eno ebay. Inti as American, what's it? Gwezifum man is what I see.
2: Frank Kwame, Honorable Minister of Roads, you say, member of MPNT, as you say, work on the
5: interchange.
2: PTC runabout will start soon. Aguna to Takoradi to be completed in 2 months.
1: Great.
5: The flyover will start soon. Them soon, bro. For then,
2: no.
5: We hold him. I catch him there if you have a route June ending. Your best chance. He says here September. The minister, if you are member, okay, the June ending. Your best chance. Year round September. Mukwa ukurafuna Robert what they say.
1: President.
5: If you true kote, tell no chrome kwa ningi na. And we go into the minister. Uncle Kwesi, as some are making total kilometers on route 5.
4: It's a full kwan we really in another dog. Since as we come for true.
5: Only in our roots. Mike, I say, Eastern Ukraine, Tan Ukraine, in our roots. Yeah, in our roots.
4: Because I was on the road, I mean, 2 weeks ago.
5: No, the flower van on the road, me and I are out to the side and side in the eye. Yeah, okay. It's the main
1: us Wati. In the meantime, this one says a very good morning to all the staff at GRA Asokwa. Tell Asokwa taxpayers we are waiting for their payment for the third quarter and VAT for August. God bless all our taxpayers from the GRA Asokwa tax office, especially from Mr. Chire and all the staff. That's an interesting one. Chairman General, you're live on Adas FM in King Tampo. And then this one says, birthday blessings to Madam Lily Boateng of Lily Specialities, opposite Seshu Asarinsu Post Office. Happy birthday to you, Madam Lily Boateng of Lily Specialities, opposite Seshu Asarinsu Post Office. It's from Fantastic Wilberforce. And then this one says, happy 70th birthday, Mrs. Gifty Kese. God bless you richly on your 70th birthday, Mrs. Gifty Kesem. It's from your dear husband, Professor K.D. Kesem. Your children, Mame, Nana, Ma, Nana, Nana Fojo, as well as all the Irish pub members, and from your entire family to you, Mrs. Gifty Kesem. God bless you richly. Happy 70th birthday to you. And then to you, Opare, thank you very much for watching. I see you out there. Kwesi, yampo anaka 8 minutes pe.
4: Oh, kwami sani aye ibi ese. Yampo ana ebe pon. Ya kudu ibi.
1: Na me bisa se, bibi obi adebe kan wana.
4: Next time you ba.
1: Mate.
4: Next time you ba. Don't fuck, fam fa, kwa tani.
1: Aye.
6: Awo di ni nila.
1: Na, don't go fuse ni.
2: Rock by me.
1: Mi fi ya fuse mi ndawasi yo.
2: Oh,
1: sir. Me fear for say, me now I see.
2: Oh,
6: I ain't crazy.
5: Speaker said, Yembra, Yembe address some of the teething issues are all border Ghana folk.
1: Yeah.
5: Okay, so we are cooking in Sensema water to see what Ghana. In fact, the call by the minority in any day about politics. The call need to be a Ghana, you need dim in Anzama Rokon. You say, yeah, you know, I am fire, you know, you know, you know, you know, you know, you know, you know, you know, you know, you know, because if the total volume of 1 billion asema yeka dollars, na ningi na Ghana yindua cocaine waha, but utumwa nyakwan ubera Ghana, ansana ya asania exporting out, na eshe yen security intelligence failures na da waku kodo, ena bibia yewona parliament jidide, osede yingi na yebu.

At last, the video we've been waiting for, the resonance video, is finally out. I'm sure many of us have been waiting and waiting for this moment. Well, it's here, and I'm glad it is. As a radio DJ, I'll tell you that they've been on very high demand. Yes, they have, and I'm glad I've watched them go from strength to strength. Like their name, Resonance. Resounding, resonating, reverberates in your heart. Simple as that. It's a musical piece I feel every family ought to possess and keep for a lifetime. In other words, if you do not have a copy, do yourself a favor. Go grab a copy now. You'll be glad you did. Take it from me.

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